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1: Hey, I wonder if you can play Switches by Shawn Mendes.
0: All right. Yeah, it was like his first big hit.
1: Yeah, it's one of my favorite songs anyway when it first came out.
0: What's your name? Where are you calling from?
1: Jeremy from Bemidji, Minnesota.
0: I hear Baby Wow by Carol G playing in the background. You like that song?
1: Yeah, I do. I'm listening to that on the radio.
0: It's so groovy, right? Do you know any Spanish?
1: No, but I'm listening to it, though.
0: Oh, yeah. I don't know any Spanish either, but everybody likes it.

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10: First day of fall 2026, what better way to kick it off than with John Garabedian as we find out North America's five most played songs on pop radio. Hello.
1: Yes, how you doing, Mason? Good to be back again. Number five this week is that fabulous song by Dominic Pike, Baby Doll. Number four, Bruno Mars, Risk It All. That song is staying up there forever. Number three, Ariana Grande. She took a drop this week, though. Hate That I Made You Love Me. Number two is Tame Impala, Dracula, the Jenny remix, still rocking. And number one is Taylor Swift, I Knew It, I Knew You. And I heard she has a new song coming out this Friday. You know anything about it?
10: Yeah, it's called Patient Zero. In fact, I saw a lot of the haters online. They're talking about how the cover art is Photoshopped. Apparently, the armpit doesn't look natural.
1: Nothing worse than a Photoshopped armpit.
10: No. Especially if it's really hairy, too. Ew.
1: Oh, she doesn't shave that.
10: No, I guess not. John, back with you next week. Thanks a lot.
1: All right, Mason. Over and out.

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1: Number one song of 1998, and one of the biggest, most streamed, most requested of the past year. Goo Goo Dolls. Of course, Johnny Resnick, the guy who sings and wrote it. You can go check out a great new interview with him and another one of my favorite guys, Rick Beato, on YouTube. He talks to everybody. And right now, they're on a big tour. We were going to go try and see them a couple weeks ago, go backstage with them, and it just didn't work out. I don't know why, but nothing ever works in my favor. Poor, pitiful me. But if you want to hear that again or anything else, you know how it works. This is all requests. These are your favorite songs, your memories. As the night goes on, welcome into fall now.
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1: 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It's the same one from last night. 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And again. If you know what that is, call now and win 85-LIVELINE. That's 85-LIVELINE. Good luck.
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0: Wave 104.1. Steve Lacy, oh yeah. From Spider-Man, Brand New Day. Same film that Loser by Tame Impala was in. It's our number one request right now, by the way. Oh yeah, is number 14. My name's Mason. Thank you so much for being here. It's all about you all night long. We only play the songs that you ask for. And we also give away prizes every hour with crazy contests like this.
1: Secret sound.
0: All right. Who's going to get it? We've been playing it for 4 days now. It's obviously one of the harder ones that we've done in recent times. Just be first to call us, correctly identifying what it is. Listen closely. We are throwing something at something. A couple more times. And again. All right, what's that sound? Call now and win 85 Liveline. That's 85 Liveline.
1: Liveline. Mason's at the controls, but you're in command.
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12: Hey, it's me again. 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
11: On the 11th of November?
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0: 2025 was the first time we ever played that song on Live Line. Olivia Dean. Might I add, we were playing it before literally any other show or station on the continent. It was already huge in Europe, and I heard it one night driving to Cape Cod at 3 in the morning in the McDonald's drive-thru. And as I'm taking a big bite of my double quarter pounder, I thought, this is going to be a number one song. And sure enough, here it is. Everybody still loves it. It's our 12th most requested tonight. My name's Mason. Thank you so much for being here. 15 minutes from now, we kick off the hour of throwbacks, Liveline Rewind, and now...
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0: And now, on with the opera. Let joy be unconfined. 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
1: Come on in here, our opening invitation to the dance.

2026, I thought we would offer you some tips on how to dress for the colder weather. Step number one, flannel, of course, maybe a scarf. Step number two, go back to bed. And my name is Mason. Taylor Swift announced she has a new song coming Friday. There's a lot to talk about. Of course, your requests, call or text 85.

0: 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Hello, Liveline. What do you want to hear?
1: Hi. Can I hear Drop Dead by Olivia Rodrigo, please?
0: Yes, absolutely. What's your name?
1: Leia.
0: Where are you calling from, Leia?
1: New Hampshire, Keene.
0: Yeah, what are you doing tonight?
1: We're just heading to the library to return some books.
0: Oh, what did you read?
1: I read Warriors Super Edition. It's like a Cat Warrior book thing.
0: Uh-huh.
1: And then I also read Once Upon a Dream. It's a Twisted Tale book.
0: Oh, are they pretty good?
1: Yeah.
0: Good.
1: I like them.
0: All right. Well, let's play your song right now. Thanks for calling Liveline, Leia.

0: 941. Liveline. Who sings it?
1: The Jonas Brothers.
0: Yes!
2: That's right.
1: Yay!
0: And you're the winner. Did I hear you singing it when I first answered the phone?
1: Yes.
0: Give us a little bit more.
1: No.
0: It sounded really, really good. Just sing along to what you hear right now on the radio.
1: Young Camping One.
0: You're the light that makes my darkness disappear. When you look me in the eyes. Where are you calling from?
1: I'm calling from College Station, Texas.
0: All right. We're going to send you a fabulous Liveline trophy. You'll have that in the next couple of weeks. Awesome. Hang on so we can get your address. Nice job.
1: Awesome. Thank you. Let's go.

0: 941. Live line, what do you want to hear?
1: Hi, can I hear Back to Friends by Somber?
0: Oh, yes, we'll get that on. Who's this?
1: This is Abby.
0: Abby, where are you calling from?
1: New Boswell, Manitoba.
0: And what are you doing tonight?
1: I don't know.
0: You don't know? What are you doing right now?
1: Driving.
0: Oh, are you driving or are you in the passenger seat?
1: Oh, I'm in the passenger seat.
0: See, you got to be honest with us.
1: My bad.
0: You ready for things to cool down? It's finally the first day of fall.
1: Yeah.
0: But we promise to deliver lots of fun tonight, okay? Thanks for calling Live Line. Stay tuned.
1: Bye-bye.

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0: It's Bella. So my sister's here with me. She wanted she wanted to know if you guys have anything like by Linkin Park.
1: We have In the End, but I'm sure you know you're tired of that song. I've played it a million times.
0: That's the one I wanted.
1: That's the one you want?
0: Exactly what you want. I want it In the End.
1: Oh, well, In the End, we'll play what you want. Where are you calling from?
0: Oh, and South Bend, Indiana.
1: Indiana? In the enda?
0: Yes.
1: In the South Bendiana. Well, I don't know. We can make some words with that. I love being stupid. What are you doing?
0: She's eating ice and I'm playing with her swan. Yeah.
1: You're doing what?
0: Chilling. She's playing with slime and I'm eating ice.
1: Playing with slime and eating ice. All right. Well, at least you're not playing with ice and eating slime.
0: That sounds so nasty.
1: It is.
0: It really does.
1: Let's play your song right now. Thank you for calling Lifeline.
0: Okay, thank you.

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1: Hi.
0: What do you want to hear?
1: Can you play Loser by Tame Impala?
0: Absolutely. That song is massive. The movie's huge. What's your name?
1: Mitchell.
0: Mitchell, where are you calling from?
1: I'm calling from Oswego, New York, but I'm currently driving to Plattsburgh.
0: Cool. What's going to happen there? You live there? You know somebody?
1: I go to college there. I'm a senior.
0: Oh, boy. You ready to graduate and get out and start the real world?
1: Yes.
0: What are you studying?
1: Environmental science.
0: Well, you're going to a perfect place for that. You're surrounded by environment.
1: Yeah, I know. Tell me about it.
0: And lots of smart people, too.
1: Mm-hmm.
0: Well, here's your song. Thanks for calling Liveline. Here's Loser for the winner.

0: Live Line, speaking of fall, so easy to fall in love. And that song just sounds like this season officially here. Goodbye, summer. We had a really good show last night. Thanks to everybody who called in and texted with their memories and requests over the past few months, all the things that we've been through together. We appreciate you tuning in right now as well. All kinds of hot new stuff and throwbacks, whatever you're doing tonight, who you're with or where you're going, we want to hear about it. 85-LIVELINE is the phone number, and we want to talk to you. 85-LIVELINE. My name's Mason. This is a live radio show. Welcome in.
1: Do you hear that?
2: Oh, don't be scared. It's just LIVELINE.
1: No, the song.
2: Already?
1: Yeah.
2: We better run.
1: Hurry, go.
2: She's catching up to us.
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14: 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I don't know where I would be, mentally especially. Junior taught me love is all you need, and Josiah taught me how to love again.
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favorite thing about this song is that you don't have to know any other language to appreciate how good it is. In fact, most of the people who stream and request it here don't know any Spanish. But it's number one in the world on Spotify. Carol G, Yud Lane, and Rosowski. This is Baby Y.

0: 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Liveline, what do you want to hear?
1: Can I please listen to Vampire by Olivia Rodrigo?
0: Oh, yes. Every 20 minutes we play something by her.
1: Yes, I bet that y'all do.
0: What's your name?
1: My name is Elizabeth.
0: And where are you calling from?
1: Oh, I'm actually calling from Big Spring.
0: Texas. What are you doing tonight?
1: Oh, I just pulled up at my house, actually. Well, my mom is driving me to my house right now.
0: You listen to Liveline a lot?
1: Yeah, late at night, I listen to every night.
0: Well, that means a lot. When was the first time you heard the show?
1: But actually, it was, like, towards the beginning of the year, me and my mom were in a traffic jam. So, and we were just listening to it then.
0: Oh, so we got you out of a jam.
1: Mm-hmm.
0: Thanks for calling Liveline. We hope to be here for a long, long time to make you happy and play good music.
1: Okay, thank you.
0: Bye-bye. I hate to give the satisfaction.

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1: Hey, I wonder if you can play "Searches" by Shawn Mendes.
0: All right, yeah, that was like his first big hit.
1: Yeah, it's one of my favorite songs. Anyway, when it first came out.
0: What's your name? Where are you calling from?
1: Jeremy from Bemidji, Minnesota.
0: I hear "Baby Wow" by Carol G playing in the background. You like that song?
1: Yeah, I do. I'm listening to that on radio.
0: It's so groovy, right? Do you know any Spanish?
1: No, but I'm listening to it though.
0: Oh yeah, I don't know any Spanish either, but everybody likes it.
1: I tried calling the other night, but there's no answer. He's just too big of a call or something.
0: Oh yeah, sometimes it's hard getting through. But you're on now, and everybody's listening, and they're jealous.
1: All right.
0: Thanks for calling Liveline.
1: Hey, thank you. I thought.

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1: Hello, it's John Garabedian, and up next on Lifeline, we count down the top five most played songs on the radio in North America, the ones you're really sick of.
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10: First day of fall 2026. 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Hello.
1: Yes, how you doing, Mason? Good to be back again. Number five this week is that fabulous song by Dominic Pike, Baby Doll. Number four, Bruno Mars, Risk It All. That song is staying up there forever. Number three, Ariana Grande. She took a drop this week, though. Hate That I Made You Love Me. Number two is Tame Impala, Dracula, the Jenny remix, still rocking. And number one is Taylor Swift, I Knew It, I Knew You. And I heard she has a new song coming out this Friday. You know anything about it?
10: Yeah.
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0: 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Hello, Liveline. What do you want to hear?
1: Can you play Agora Hills by Doja Cat?
0: Oh, that song is so good. We haven't played it in quite a while.
1: Really?
0: Yeah. In fact, last time was June 10th.
1: Oh, well, I guess I'm bringing it back.
0: Absolutely. Why do you want to hear it?
1: I don't know. It's just been on my Spotify, honestly. I just have it on repeat, I guess. I don't know. It's a good song.
0: This is a question we really do want the answer to. Instead of just playing it on Spotify, how come you called us to play it?
1: Because it just sounds better on your guys' radio station, honestly.
0: Oh, and it's nice knowing that we are playing it only because of you and everybody else has to hear it.
1: Oh, yeah. Mm-hmm.
0: What's your name?
1: Tatiana.
0: Where are you calling from?
1: I'm calling from Fertile, Minnesota.
0: Okay, thanks for being on Liveline. Here it is.

0: Wave 104.1. Hello, Liveline. What do you want to hear?
1: Can you play Love Shack?
0: By the B-52s?
1: Yes.
0: We don't really go back that far. How about something else?
1: Oh, what?
0: That's 1989.
1: Okay. Really? Okay. I had another one on my mind that I'm totally... I'll have to call back. I can't think.
0: Oh, well, how about Olivia Rodrigo?
1: Olivia Rodrigo.
0: Yeah, you ever heard of her?
1: Yeah, probably have.
0: She sounds just like the B-52s.
1: Gotcha. How about something by Christina Aguilera?
0: All right. Maybe Dirty or Lady Marmalade.
1: Lady Marmalade.
0: All right, that's a good song. What's your name?
1: My name's Amber.
0: And where are you calling from?
1: Gothenburg, Nebraska.
0: Okay, let's go back 25 years. Thanks for being on Liveline.
1: Thank you.

0: sideline. Who's this?
1: Marriott Hamblin.
2: And what would you like to hear?
1: Stupid Song by Olivia Rodrigo.
0: Oh, Stupid Song. It's such a great song. Where are you calling from?
1: I'm calling from Provo.
2: Provolone, Utah?
1: Yeah.
0: What are you doing tonight?
1: Nothing much. Hung out with friends.
0: Oh, cool. And why do you like Stupid Song?
1: Because I love Olivia Rodrigo.
0: Oh, so you like everything she does.
1: Yeah.
0: Has she put out any bad music?
1: Never.
0: Never? What if she did?
1: I don't think she would ever.
0: So even if she put out a song of her literally screaming for 3.5 minutes and making all kinds of obnoxious sounds, you'd still think it's a masterpiece?
1: Yeah.
0: Because it's got some artistic value to it. There must be a reason she did that.
1: Yeah.
0: Well, she loves you, I'm sure. Thanks for calling Lifeline. Here it is.
1: Yeah.

0: 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Number one song of 1998, and one of the biggest, most streamed, most requested of the past year, Goo Goo Dolls. Of course, Johnny Resnick, the guy who sings and wrote it. You can go check out a great new interview with him and another one of my favorite guys, Rick Beato, on YouTube. He talks to everybody. And right now, they're on a big tour. We were going to go try and see them a couple weeks ago, go backstage with them, and it just didn't work out. I don't know why, but nothing ever works in my favor. Poor, pitiful me. But if you want to hear that again or anything else, you know how it works. This is all requests. These are your favorite songs, your memories as the night goes on. Welcome into fall now.
1: Secret Sound.
0: Your chance to win something if you are first to call us correctly identifying what this sound is. 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It's the same one from last night. A couple more times. And again. If you know what that is, call now and win 85-LIVELINE. That's 85-LIVELINE. Good luck.
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0: And we still don't have a winner, but play the sound again next hour along with a new clue. It's a tough one.

too, from Slovakia. She's on tour right now. In fact, the 24th of this month, she's in Austin, Texas. The following night, she's in Dallas. Then she's off to Seattle, Salt Lake City, Denver, and then Mexico.

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1: Time of Our Lives by Pitbull.
0: Oh, Neo. That's a great song. What's your name?
1: Hey, Mateo.
0: Where are you calling from?
1: From Lexington, Nebraska.
0: What are you doing tonight?
1: I'm driving to Omaha.
0: Oh, I thought you were going to say you're having the time of your life.
1: Yeah.
0: Nobody likes driving to Omaha.
1: Nope, there's nothing fun over there.
0: And now it's cooling down. Fall's officially here. It's 63 degrees. Kind of cloudy in Omaha tonight.
1: Yeah.
0: Drive safe. Thanks for calling Lightline.
1: Thank you.
0: Bye, man.
1: Bye.

0: 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Another chance to win with Lyrics in Reverse.
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0: 1041. 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
0: No, that's what's playing right now.
1: Oh, yeah, that's okay.
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0: No. Live line, what song was in reverse?
2: Is it Pain of Ophelia by Taylor Swift?
0: Hey, yes it is.
3: Oh, well, sure.
0: Congratulations. Who's this?
2: Alex.
0: Alex, where are you calling from?
2: Columbus, Georgia.
0: How'd you figure that out?
2: I just knew. It just sounded familiar.
0: Are you a big Swiftie?
2: I'm actually not. I've heard it. It's actually a good song.
0: Well, she's got a brand new one coming out this Friday called Patient Zero.
2: She does. I can't wait.
0: So

0: 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Hello, Live Line. What do you want to hear?
1: Do you have Pink Pony Club by,
0: Chapel Roan.
1: Chapel Roan?
0: Yes. Yes, I do. What's your name?
1: Kinsley Weaver.
0: Where are you calling from, Kinsley Weaver?
1: Jonesboro, Arkansas.
0: What are you doing tonight?
1: Just doing stuff because it's my birthday today.
0: Oh, well, happy birthday! You should have said that right away. We'd give you special treatment.
1: We went to a Mexican restaurant.
0: Oh, I just ate Mexican food. Steak and chicken fajitas. I got the rice and the guacamole is the best I've ever had.
2: Ooh, I got a burger.
0: So I guess that means we're celebrating your birthday together. How old are you?
1: 9.
0: All right. Make it the best one yet. Thanks for calling Live Line.
1: You're welcome.

0: one. Hello, Lifeline. What do you want to hear?
1: On the Floor by Jennifer Lopez and Pitbull.
0: Yeah, that song's really gotten big in the past year again.
1: It's really good.
0: What's your name?
1: I'm Ty.
0: Ty, where are you calling from?
1: Minnesota, Detroit Lake.
0: Oh, cool. What are you doing tonight?
1: Just on my way to my girlfriend's place.
0: Yeah, what are you going to do with her?
1: No, just chill.
0: You going to get her on the floor?
1: No, probably.
0: She going to get you on the floor?
1: Who knows?
0: Let's play your song right now. Thanks for calling Lightline. Back to 2011.
2: J-Lo.
1: Thank you.
2: Yeah, the side. It's a new generation.

0: Wave 104.1. Steve Lacy, oh yeah. From Spider-Man, Brand New Day. Same film that Loser by Tame Impala was in. It's our number one request right now, by the way. Oh yeah, is number 14. My name's Mason. Thank you so much for being here. It's all about you all night long. We only play the songs that you ask for. And we also give away prizes every hour with crazy contests like this.
1: Secret Sound.
0: All right. Who's going to get it? We've been playing it for 4 days now. It's obviously one of the harder ones that we've done in recent times. Just be first to call us, correctly identifying what it is. Listen closely. We are throwing something at something. A couple more times. And again. All right, what's that sound? Call now and win 85 Liveline. That's 85 Liveline.
1: Liveline. Mason's at the controls, but you're in command.
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0: We still don't have a winner. We're going to play the sound one last time tonight in less than an hour along with a new clue. This is our fifth most requested, the Q.

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0: 1041. Hello, Liveline. What do you want to hear?
1: Hey, do y'all have any Lil Wayne?
0: Yeah, I could probably do Lollipop. That song's still big.
1: Yeah, Lollipop. That's actually my favorite song.
0: Oh, well, it is.
1: Thank you, Mason.
0: Biggest hit. What's your name?
1: Zyler.
0: Where are you calling from?
1: Duncan, Oklahoma.
0: What are you doing tonight, Zyler?
1: Cleaning the house with my wife.
0: Oh, how bad is it?
1: It's not bad. We don't let it get bad.
0: What kind of cleaning are you doing? Just... Oh, what'd she say?
1: She said she's the only one that deep cleans.
0: Oh. Well, somebody's got to do it, right?
1: Yeah, just... she's trolling.
0: Make her a nice dinner. She'll appreciate it.
1: Yeah, she don't know it yet, but I'm going to make breakfast for dinner.
0: Oh, well, that's good. I'm sure she loves it. Tastes just as good at night.
1: All right, thank you.
0: Thanks for calling Liveline.

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0: 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Hello, Liveline. What do you want to hear?
1: Oh, hello.
2: Hi.
1: I was wondering if you could play Do You Have USA? Like Party in the USA.
0: Oh, Party in the USA?
1: Yes.
0: Yes, of
1: and
0: course.
1: And are we on real line?
0: Yes, millions of people can hear this.
1: Oh.
0: Ooh, isn't that crazy?
1: Yeah.
0: I like you guys. You're fun. Where are you calling from?
1: We're calling from, Mom, where are we?
3: We're in Hurricane, Utah.
0: Hurricane, Utah.
3: And
0: what are you doing tonight?
3: We listen to you every night. We just came home from swimming.
0: Oh, very nice. What's everybody's name?
1: I'm Royal.
2: I'm Star.
3: And I'm Crystal, the mom.
0: Thank you for being on Liveline. We really do appreciate it. All right, we love you. Bye.
3: Love you.
0: Bye.

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1: They say the holy water's watered down, and this town's lost

0: 641. Hello, Lifeline. What do you want to hear?
1: Oh, yes. Can you say Shaggy Akon? It wasn't me.
0: Oh, Shaggy. Yeah. Akon's not on that song, though.
1: Okay. How about that one?
0: Yeah. Who's this?
1: It wasn't me. This is Emily.
0: And where are you calling from?
1: I'm calling from Roswell, the alien town city.
0: New Mexico. Yeah. Have you seen any aliens?
1: Yeah. Yo, I seen a couple out there in the sky. Let me tell you.
0: What's the weirdest thing you've seen?
1: There's a lot of weird things, like a big old beam right on top of our houses.
0: Really?
1: Yeah, but then they said it was something to do with the airport testing or something. But it was like two houses big, and it was just like right up there.
0: Wow.
1: And they stained it, but I didn't really catch on too much till it was stained. But you can see stuff flying up there, but nothing like too dramatic.
0: If an alien didn't abduct me, I don't know if I'd be happy or offended. Like, what, I'm not good enough?
1: Yeah, I know. Yeah, I wouldn't mind. You go get some of that technology up there, huh?
0: Yeah, maybe they have better food or something.
1: Yeah, and then we just had the air show here, too, not too long ago. So we have all kinds of things flying in the sky this week.
0: Well, our show is on the air, and thanks for calling Lifeline. Here's your song.
1: All right. Thank you. That's a good one. Thanks.
0: Bye-bye.
2: Yo, man.
3: Yo.
2: Open up, man.
3: What do you want, man?
2: My girl just caught me.
3: You made her catch you?
2: I don't know how I let this happen.
3: But who?
2: The girl next door, you know?
3: Man.
2: I don't know what to do.
3: Say it wasn't you.
2: All right.

0: 941. September 11th, 2025 was the first time we ever played that song on Liveline. Olivia Dean. Might I add, we were playing it before literally any other show or station on the continent. It was already huge in Europe, and I heard it one night driving to Cape Cod at 3 in the morning in the McDonald's drive-thru. And as I'm taking a big bite of my double quarter pounder, I thought, this is going to be a number one song. And sure enough, here it is. Everybody still loves it. It's our 12th most requested tonight. My name's Mason. Thank you so much for being here. 15 minutes from now, we kick off the hour of throwbacks, Liveline Rewind, and now...
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0: 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Call now and win. 85 Liveline. 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
10: weather. Lows level off around 44 overnight under clear skies. Southeast winds 8 to 15 miles an hour. High temperatures reach up to 64. Wednesday, sunshine mixed with clouds at times. Cloudy skies expected. Wednesday night, thunderstorms likely. Lows dip down to about 52. Low 60s Thursday with a chance of rain showers. Warmer Friday with highs in the mid-60s. Showers continue. I'm staff meteorologist Ray Miller. Currently, it's 49 degrees.
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17: Lows level off around 44 overnight under clear skies. Southeast winds 8 to 15 miles an hour. High temperatures reach up to 64. Wednesday, sunshine mixed with clouds at times. Cloudy skies expected. Wednesday night, thunderstorms likely. Lows dip down to about 52. Low 60s Thursday with a chance of rain showers. Warmer Friday with highs in the mid-60s. Showers continue. I'm staff meteorologist Ray Miller. Currently, it's 49 degrees.
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16: Sunshine mixed with clouds at times today, with daytime highs approaching 64. Winds out of the southeast, 10 to 15 miles an hour. Cloudy skies expected tonight, thunderstorms likely, lows around 52. Overcast skies tomorrow, chance for showers, daytime highs approaching 61. Temps near average Friday and Saturday, with highs in the mid-60s. Slight chance of rain showers Friday, storms likely on Saturday. I'm staff meteorologist Ray Miller. Right now, it's 49 degrees.
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15: Sunshine mixed with clouds at times today, with daytime highs approaching 64. Winds out of the southeast, 10 to 15 miles an hour. Cloudy skies expected tonight, thunderstorms likely, lows around 52. Overcast skies tomorrow, chance for showers, daytime highs approaching 61. Temps near average Friday and Saturday, with highs in the mid-60s. Slight chance of rain showers Friday, storms likely on Saturday. I'm staff meteorologist Ray Miller. Right now, it's 48 degrees.
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The Lakes Hit Music Game is in the morning. Good to be back after I had a 4-day, well, it wasn't a 4-day weekend. I mean, I had a Leighton Media corporate dealio on Monday and Tuesday. Glad to be back now. Job interviews are supposed to be stressful. They're difficult and uncomfortable, but there's one habit that a lot of young people are doing these days, which one recruiter says, you got to stop it. What should you not do at a job interview? Some good advice. Got that coming up in two songs on Wave 104.1. It's Tame Impala right now.

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3: My Gen Z candidates are showing up to their interviews with iced coffee, iced latte in hand. And here's how I perceive that as a recruiter with 16 years of experience that deals with mostly Fortune 500, super buttoned up corporations. It is perceived that when you show up with an iced coffee or an iced latte, that this interview is just like a stop on your list of errands for the day. It looks like you went to Target, then you went to Starbucks, now you're stopping by your interview, then you're on to the next thing. Don't show up with the iced coffee or the iced latte.
0: Honestly, even if it's not a super buttoned up corporate thing like she was talking about, I mean, even if it's an interview at, you know, a fast food joint, I mean, come on, pretend that it matters.
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3: Sunshine mixed with clouds at times today, with daytime highs approaching 64. Winds out of the southeast, 10 to 15 miles an hour. Cloudy skies expected tonight, thunderstorms likely, lows around 52. Overcast skies tomorrow, chance for showers, daytime highs approaching 61. Temps near average Friday and Saturday, with highs in the mid-60s. Slight chance of rain showers Friday, storms likely on Saturday. I'm staff meteorologist Ray Miller. Currently, it's 47 degrees.
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0: When they're just so tiny, and this mom is very upset.
2: They put my baby on the wrong bus, and then the bus driver let my baby off the bus with no adult. My five-year-old kindergartner. Somebody put him on the wrong bus, and then the driver let him off at some random stop with no adult present. I have him now, a parent of another kid at the bus stop where they abandoned my five-year-old kindergartner, called the school and said, hey, there's a kid here who doesn't know where he's supposed to go. I can't stop shaking. How did this happen? How can this happen? How can this happen?
0: Yeah, she's pretty hysterical. But I mean, it's two big whoopsies by the school, right? And it could have turned out worse. But everything's okay.
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1: Wave weather.
14: Sunshine mixed with clouds at times today, with daytime highs approaching 64. Winds out of the southeast, 10 to 15 miles an hour. Cloudy skies expected tonight. Thunderstorms likely. Lows around 52. Overcast skies tomorrow. Chance for showers. Daytime highs approaching 61. Temps near average Friday and Saturday, with highs in the mid-60s. Slight chance of rain showers Friday. Storms likely on Saturday. I'm staff meteorologist Ray Miller. Currently, it's 47 degrees.
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When couples sleep in separate beds just because they end up getting better sleep that way. How about food divorce? Have you heard of that? That's a new trend too. Got that in two songs on Wave 104.1.

0: Well, sleep divorce has been pretty common, and that's when couples sleep in separate beds just because they end up getting better sleep.
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0: But it was a little controversial when we first started hearing about it. Now, some couples apparently going through a food divorce where they stop planning, cooking, and eating meals together. They don't do that anymore. A relationship therapist says the trend could reduce stress and scheduling conflicts, but couples still need to make sure they're getting contact, you know, some one-on-one time together in other ways. So you don't want to miss out on the time together you'd get while dining together. But if you, it makes more sense and it makes you both happier and works better for your lives to dine apart from each other. Or maybe you're just having a different meal, you know, because of all the various reasons. People, hey, have their own dietary, whatever, you know, restrictions you put on yourself. We do that sometimes. Sometimes I

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7: Sunshine mixed with clouds at times today, with daytime highs approaching 64. Winds out of the southeast, 10 to 15 miles an hour. Cloudy skies expected tonight, thunderstorms likely, lows around 52. Overcast skies tomorrow, chance for showers, daytime highs approaching 61. Temps near average Friday and Saturday, with highs in the mid-60s. Slight chance of rain showers Friday, storms likely on Saturday. I'm staff meteorologist Ray Miller. Currently, it's 47 degrees.
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0: 104.1. Miley here on one of the ways that she's going to miss Dolly Parton.
1: So many of my really stabilizing peers that I have in my life, you know, they're generations before me. And they've laid down brick by brick the road that I travel now.
2: Yeah.
1: And they aren't always going to be here
2: yeah.
1: for me to call them and say, what do I do now? Which I always did with Dolly. And she was always right. It's like how your mom's like always right. And when you're a kid, you're like, what does she know? And then as you get older, you're like, everything.
0: Would be nice to have Dolly Parton to call for advice, huh? Miley's on a wave. We were good.

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That's right, robo toilets, and they're free for anyone, but there's a catch. Got that next on Wave.

0: 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New in New York City, they have now rolled out robo toilets. They're free for anybody. They're like fancy porta potties, they say. But there's a catch.
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8: Sunshine mixed with clouds at times today, with daytime highs approaching 64. Winds out of the southeast, 10 to 15 miles an hour. Cloudy skies expected tonight, thunderstorms likely, lows around 52. Overcast skies tomorrow, chance for showers, daytime highs approaching 61. Temps near average Friday and Saturday, with highs in the mid-60s. Slight chance of rain showers Friday, storms likely on Saturday. I'm staff meteorologist Ray Miller. Currently, it's 47 degrees.
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Well, 22% of people say they don't have any regrets. What's that like? What? Anyways, for the rest of us, normal people, most of our regrets revolve around what, do you think? Got that in two songs on Wave 104.1.

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4: Sunshine mixed with clouds at times today, with daytime highs approaching 64. Winds out of the southeast, 10 to 20 miles an hour. Cloudy skies expected tonight. Thunderstorms likely. Lows dip down to about 52. Chance of rain showers tomorrow. High temperatures reach up to 61. Cloudy skies expected. Seasonal temperatures Friday and Saturday, with highs in the mid-60s. Showers both days. I'm staff meteorologist Ray Miller. Right now, it's 48 degrees.
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You know the real names of some of these rock stars? I just found a list, and some of these are interesting. Alice Cooper's real name is Vincent Damon Furnier. Billy Idol, his real name is William Michael Albert Broad. Bono's real name is David Hewson. Just a regular old name for Bono. Not quite as cool, huh? David Bowie's real name, David Robert Hayward Jones. Eddie Vedder is Edward Louis Severson III. Elton John, Reginald Kenneth Dwight. That one I recognize. Eric Clapton is Eric Patrick Clap. Freddie Mercury is Farouk Bulsara. Farouk Bulsara. I obviously knew it wasn't Freddie Mercury. I guess he gets the Freddie from Farouk. That makes sense.

A woman just taking a stroll in her own backyard wound up having to be rescued, and she's going to tell her story, and it's pretty dang traumatic. Got that right after Sabrina on Wave 104.1, the Lakes Hit Music.

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0: You're just strolling around your own backyard. When bam, you fall in a big hole.
2: Just like walking, the ground just went and I was in a hole. People suffocate and they die. So I thought that first. It's my birthday. This might be my death date. Couldn't breathe well because I was like gasping and scared and crying.
3: Oh my gosh, she fell on the ground. Please. Okay, Ned, we're on the phone with 911.
2: Firemen, cops, a special unit cops, ambulance, EMTs. They were wonderful. They all sung happy birthday to me. It was great.
0: It was a sinkhole. So it, you know, it wasn't ever there. And she's just walking in her own backyard and it started sort of, you know, caving in on her, which is really frightening.
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1: Wave weather.
10: Sunshine mixed with clouds at times today, with daytime highs approaching 64. Winds out of the southeast, 10 to 20 miles an hour. Cloudy skies expected tonight. Thunderstorms likely. Lows dip down to about 52. Chance of rain showers tomorrow. High temperatures reach up to 61. Cloudy skies expected. Seasonal temperatures Friday and Saturday, with highs in the mid-60s. Showers both days. I'm staff meteorologist Ray Miller. Right now, it's 48 degrees.
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But she's gonna tell us how back in college she quote unquote locked down her almost boyfriend at the time. I'll let you decide on that. 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
0: And you're wanting him to commit, maybe try what this woman did.
2: Back in the day in college, one time I was seeing a guy and we were on the fence of like if there was going to be commitment or not, basically. Like we were right on the cusp of a relationship. So to speed things along a little bit, I was like, this man needs to feel threatened. He needs to know that I have other options. So what did I do? I ordered myself a giant bouquet of roses that said like, I would love to see you soon. And then put just random initials at the bottom of the note. And then when the guy came to my house, the giant bouquet was there. And then at a certain point, I excused myself to go to the bathroom and kind of just like lingered for a while to give him enough time to, if he is nosy, open that up and read it. And I'm pretty sure that he did, because very soon after that, he was very adamant about us locking in. And it was one of my brighter ideas in college. Like, I look back and I'm like, I'm funny for that.
0: It kind of bothers me in a way. You know, it's kind of dishonest, but it's relatively harmful. I mean, and at the time, if, you know, you're going to do whatever works, you know, I guess that worked for her at least.
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1: Wave weather.
11: Sunshine mixed with clouds at times today, with daytime highs approaching 64. Winds out of the southeast, 10 to 20 miles an hour. Cloudy skies expected tonight. Thunderstorms likely. Lows dip down to about 52. Chance of rain showers tomorrow. High temperatures reach up to 61. Cloudy skies.

0: is expected. Seasonal temperatures Friday and Saturday with highs in the mid-60s. Showers both days. I'm staff meteorologist Ray Miller. Right now, it's 50 degrees.
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A woman is really freaked out, and it's something that we all should know. She was listening to music through her TV. What happened? Got that after Benson Boone on Wave 104.1. There's nothing.

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0: Gonna want to know about this. So a woman was listening to Pandora on her TV as she was like cleaning up the house. And so she put it on the TV, and then she was cleaning in the living room, and then she went into the other room, and then the music stopped. And she's like, what's happening? She goes around, she looks at the TV, and on Pandora, on the television, it says, are you still listening? We pay for every song that we play, so we don't play songs to an empty room. She says, wait, what? And so she hits play and gets it going again, and then she leaves the room and listens, and it stops again and comes back, and it says that. So it's Pandora's watching through the TV camera and noticing there's no one standing there anymore. So it's going to stop playing the music, which that's one thing. But the fact that it's watching you through your TV, very creepy.
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10: Sunshine mixed with clouds at times today, with daytime highs approaching 64. Winds out of the southeast, 10 to 20 miles an hour. Cloudy skies expected tonight. Thunderstorms likely. Lows dip down to about 52. Chance of rain showers tomorrow. High temperatures reach up to 61. Cloudy skies expected. Seasonal temperatures Friday and Saturday, with highs in the mid-60s. Showers both days. I'm staff meteorologist Ray Miller. Right now, it's 50 degrees.
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It's Wave 104.1. Hey, what's up? I'm Elena J. Can't believe it's already Wednesday. Man, this week is just flying by. I was down at a programming summit conference for all of our radio programmers in the Twin Cities, and it was a fun time, but I'm definitely tired. You know, conferences, even though the sessions are great, I learned a lot, they're tiring, right? I mean, it's basically being in like an eight-hour meeting. Those are never fun. But I survived it. I'm here. You know what is fun, though, versus a conference? Playing bingo at the Holiday Inn. Yeah, we've got another Vikingo bingo event coming up in October, a couple weeks away. I'll tell you how to get registered for your chance to join us coming up next on Wave.

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0: Last night we had Vikingo Bingo, and man, was it a success. Yeah, always fun playing bingo, whether we're at the Holiday Inn or Callaway Liquors, both just a fun time. And if you saw the photos on our Facebook page and you're like, wow, I'm really feeling the FOMO. I should have been there at Vikingo Bingo. Well, we've got another Vikingo Bingo event coming up October 13th at the Holiday Inn in Detroit Lakes. Yeah, a couple weeks away. 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
2: Wave weather.
8: Sunshine mixed with clouds at times today, with daytime highs approaching 64. Winds out of the southeast, 10 to 20 miles an hour. Cloudy skies expected tonight. Thunderstorms likely. Lows dip down to about 52. Chance of rain showers tomorrow. High temperatures reach up to 61. Cloudy skies expected. Seasonal temperatures Friday and Saturday, with highs in the mid-60s. Showers both days. I'm staff meteorologist Ray Miller. Currently 54.
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It's Wave 104.1. I'm Alina J. You may not know this about radio jocks, DJs. I don't think people call us that anymore, but it's a lot of us are failed musicians. Okay. So when we were down at the Radio Programming Summit, it's a conference that just happened for the past 2 days down in the Twin Cities with all of the radio people who are part of Latent Media. Karaoke happened Monday night. Let's just say we are failed musicians for a reason. Okay. We talk on the radio versus sing for a reason. There were some good moments, but there were some moments where I was like, oh my gosh. Oh, yeah, that was wild. Anyway, keeping it rolling. Sabrina Carpenter, it's Manchild on Wave.

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Apparently, thieves are now stealing gas a different way. Yeah, they're evolving. And if you're noticing that you're running out of gas quicker than usual, they may have got you. I'll tell you what to check. How thieves are now stealing gas, coming up next

0: If you have to park your car outside and you're noticing that you're running out of gas quicker than usual, you might want to check your fuel tank. You might want to check to see if there's a little hole in it, because apparently thieves are now drilling directly into fuel tanks to siphon gas. I get it. You know, gas is expensive. Okay, but really, everybody is struggling right now. You know, and I don't know if you've noticed this too, but the thieves typically steal from people who are also struggling. Like, they're not really stealing from the rich. You know, it's not like they're driving to the gated neighborhoods to steal gas out of their cars, you know, even though I'm not saying to steal. What if you're going to, right? Like, steal from the rich people. No, steal from the people who are also struggling and who have to park outside, who don't have a garage to park in. Anyway, yeah. So if you're noticing that your car is running out of gas quicker than usual, maybe check the fuel tank, okay? Check to see if there's a hole in it. People these days.
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12: Sunshine mixed with clouds at times today, with daytime highs approaching 64. Winds out of the southeast, 10 to 20 miles an hour. Cloudy skies expected tonight. Thunderstorms likely. Lows dip down to about 52. Chance of rain showers tomorrow. High temperatures reach up to 61. Cloudy skies expected. Seasonal temperatures Friday and Saturday, with highs in the mid-60s. Showers both days. I'm staff meteorologist Ray Miller. Currently 54.
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I'm Elena J. Pro Football, it is back. And that means our Pro Football Pick'ems contest is back. Yeah, all throughout the football season, every single week, you can make your picks, choose which teams you think are going to win each game. If you can predict the outcomes correctly, you could score a Visa gift card. And the cool thing, too, is you can join in at any time. So, yeah, we're a couple weeks in, but you can still join in on the fun. I'll tell you how to join coming up next on Wave.

0: could score a Visa gift card every single week throughout the pro football season when you join our Pro Football Pick'ems contest. 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Yeah, it's that simple. And you don't have to know anything about football either, okay? I've been doing this for the past couple of years. I don't watch football at all. I don't know anything about who's on what team, who's a good quarterback, who's a good wide receiver. No, I know nothing, okay? I base it on mascots and vibes, honestly. I really base it on vibes. I'm just like, universe, tell me who's going to win. I close my eyes and then I go, eeny, meeny, miny, mo, choose, right? 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
7: Sunshine mixed with clouds at times today, with daytime highs approaching 64. Winds out of the southeast, 10 to 20 miles an hour. Cloudy skies expected tonight. Thunderstorms likely. Lows dip down to about 52. Chance of rain showers tomorrow. High temperatures reach up to 61. Cloudy skies expected. Seasonal temperatures Friday and Saturday, with highs in the mid-60s. Showers both days. I'm staff meteorologist Ray Miller. Currently 56.
8: 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Yes, we rock.
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It's Wave 104.1. I'm Elena J. This past weekend, drove to Detroit, Michigan. Yeah, that was a 12-hour drive just to get there. So I had 3 days. Drove 24 hours in 3 days. Yeah, so one of those days was just spent driving out of the three. Obviously, I broke it up, but still, that was tough. And then having to go to a conference Monday, Tuesday, it was just like back to back. I'm exhausted. I'm happy to be home, though. I miss being home, you know. Anyway, keeping it rolling at Terry Styles on Wave.

0: Sam.
1: Imagine putting gravy on your cereal instead of milk. Sounds disgusting, right? Well, apparently this fast food company is coming out with their own cereal, and yeah, they're suggesting you put gravy on it. Once I tell you who the fast food company is, what the cereal is supposed to be like, I think you'll understand, but still, gravy on cereal? It sounds weird. I'll tell you who's coming out with the cereal, why you should put gravy on it, coming up next on Wave. For just

0: Most of us put milk in our cereal, right? I've done like chocolate milk in my cereal a couple times, but that's the wildest I'll go. So I'm a little confused why KFC is now saying, hey, you should put gravy on your cereal. Yeah, because they're coming out with a new limited edition cereal that's inspired by the chain's original recipe. So, yeah, apparently the cereal is flavored with KFC's blend of 11 herbs and spices. So, yeah, they're saying, you should put gravy on it instead. Don't put milk on it. The cool thing is that it has 19 grams of protein. So, I mean, yeah, if you're trying to get your protein kit, that's a lot of protein right there. But, yeah, gravy on cereal. I don't know about that.
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11: Sunshine mixed with clouds at times today, with daytime highs approaching 64. Winds out of the southeast, 10 to 20 miles an hour. Cloudy skies expected tonight, thunderstorms likely. Lows dip down to about 52. Chance of rain showers tomorrow. High temperatures reach up to 61. Cloudy skies expected. Seasonal temperatures Friday and Saturday, with highs in the mid-60s. Showers both days. I'm staff meteorologist Ray Miller. Currently 58.
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Kids Wave 104.1. I'm Alina J. We are your number one concert connection. And next Friday, October 2nd, Journey is coming to the Alera Center in Grand Forks. Yeah, this is going to be an epic show. And guess what? We have some last minute tickets to give away. Yeah, you only have a couple more days, though, to get registered for your chance to win. I'll tell you how to score free Journey tickets coming up next on Wave 104.1.

0: Journey is coming to the Allaire Center next Friday, October 2nd. 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
4: Cloudy skies with a few peaks of sun this afternoon, with daytime highs approaching 64. Southeasterly winds, 10 to 20 miles an hour. Cloudy skies, tonight thunderstorms likely, lows level off around 52. Overcast skies, tomorrow chance of rain showers, daytime highs approaching 61. Temps near average Friday and Saturday, with highs in the mid-60s. Showers possible both days. I'm staff meteorologist Ray Miller. Right now, 58.
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And I hope when people go to the club on their birthdays, they go up to the DJ and they request that song, right? 50 Cent, Into Club. I know that's such a millennial thing to do, but it's still one of the best birthday songs, right? Go shouting, it's your birthday. Like, there's no better birthday song. I can't think of another one. Anyway, keep it rolling. Olivia Rodrigo, it's Drop Dead on Wave.

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0: 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I'm Alina J. If you ever have to go to an event where there's a lot of Gen Z's parents, you may have some Gen Z children. If they happen to bring friends home, maybe there's like a gathering or something, make sure you stock up on these snacks. Apparently Gen Z loves these types of snacks with this flavoring, and they're buying it up like crazy. It's getting sold out in stores. I'll tell you what Gen Z loves coming up next.
1: 창희야, 좋아하는 랜덤 게임. 랜덤.

0: parents, if you're hosting a bunch of Gen Zs, let's say your children are bringing friends home for maybe a gathering, maybe for Thanksgiving coming up. You've got a lot of Gen Z family members, friends, whoever it may be. Make sure you stock up on pickle snacks, pickles in general. Apparently, Gen Z loves pickle flavoring. They're buying up like pickle chips, pickle puffs. I've seen those. Like little pickle balls. That's what they call them, I think, which I love because obviously I'm a pickleball addict, the sport, not the food. But yeah, they apparently love pickle flavoring everything. And so they're buying it up. So yeah, if you are going to an event, you need to bring a snack and you're like, oh, there's a bunch of Gen Z there. What should I bring? What's going to be eaten? Anything pickles. Okay. Even just regular pickles. But yeah, Gen Z loves their pickles.
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10: Cloudy skies with a few peaks of sun this afternoon, with daytime highs approaching 64. Southeasterly winds 10 to 20 miles an hour. Cloudy skies tonight, thunderstorms likely, lows level off around 52. Overcast skies tomorrow, chance of rain showers, daytime highs approaching 61. Temps near average Friday and Saturday, with highs in the mid 60s. Showers possible both days. I'm staff meteorologist Ray Miller. Currently 59.

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It's Wave 104.1. I'm Alina J. I think we can all agree that farmers, they have a very difficult job, especially during harvest season, which is going on right now. Very long hours. They're putting a lot of stress, a lot of work on their body. Man, it's a hard job. I definitely couldn't do it. So if you know a farming family, you can say thank you to them for all their hard work by hooking them up with free lunch. 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I'll tell you how to nominate a farming family coming up next on Wave 104.1.

0: you know anything about farmers, you know that this time of the year is one of the hardest. 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

0: sun this afternoon, with daytime highs approaching 64. Southeasterly winds, 10 to 20 miles an hour. Cloudy skies, tonight thunderstorms likely, lows level off around 52. Overcast skies, tomorrow chance of rain showers, daytime highs approaching 61. Temps near average Friday and Saturday, with highs in the mid-60s, showers possible both days. I'm staff meteorologist Ray Miller. Currently, it's 61 degrees.
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1: It's Wave 104.1. I'm Alina J. I'm so happy to be back home. Was in Detroit, Michigan all weekend, then had a conference the past 2 days, and I'm just so happy to be back home with my puppies. You know, it's weird sleeping in a bed without your dogs when you're used to sleeping with them every single night. You know, they're kind of like a security blanket, you know, also kind of like a weighted blanket. You know, they lay like right on me. So my body felt weird sleeping in a bed alone. It just, it's not the same, honestly. So most people would be like, yeah, I'd rather have the bed all to myself. No, me, I would rather be squished by a bunch of dogs. Thank you. Keeping it rolling. It's Chapel Roan on Wave.

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I'm Alina J. If you are planning to dress up your pet for Halloween, but you want to be unique, you don't want to dress your pet up in a costume that everybody else is going to dress their pet up in, you may want to listen up, okay? The top three most popular pet costumes are out. And like I said, if you want to be unique, you may want to avoid one of these three costumes. I'll tell you what to avoid coming up next.

0: 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I'm Alina J. If you are planning to dress up your pet for Halloween, but you don't want to be like all the other pet moms or dads, you want to be a cool pet parent. You want to dress them up in something unique. Well, you may want to avoid these three costumes, okay? Apparently, the top three most popular costumes, number one, pumpkins, two, hot dogs, and three, ghosts. Yeah. I do really love when a wiener dog dresses up as a hot dog, though. You know, like, if you have a wiener dog, you should always dress them up as a hot dog. It's just funny. It's funny no matter what. But I really love those costumes where it looks like they're running, like a human is running. You know what I mean? Like, I think of the pirate one. They're just so funny. Or even, like, the football one, you know, and it looks like they're running with a football in their hands. Oh, man. If you've already picked out your pet's costume and you have a photo of them in it, because obviously you have to have them try it on before Halloween. I know we're over a month away. But if you have a photo or even from last year, definitely text it to me, okay? 218-847-2001. It's Wave 104.1.
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6: Cloudy skies with a few peaks of sun this afternoon, with daytime highs approaching 64. Southeasterly winds, 10 to 20 miles an hour. Cloudy skies, tonight thunderstorms likely, lows level off around 52. Overcast skies, tomorrow, chance of rain showers, daytime highs approaching 61. Temps near average, Friday and Saturday, with highs in the mid-60s. Showers possible both days. I'm staff meteorologist Ray Miller. Right now, it's 63 degrees.
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0: 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Ooh, busted. Learning from what you saw on the internet, it's always going to be a thing. You just have to know and decipher which one's worth doing, right? Because it's going to get back to your mom.
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0: 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One thing I want to do a better job at, and you know, it's never too late to start. My kid's 14, but I want to immerse him into different cultures. And he loves trying different foods, but I'm talking like really broaden his horizons. I want to take him to plays. I want to take him to musicals so he doesn't sound stupid. I just don't want him to be one of those adults out there that doesn't know how to pronounce Phantom of the Opera. You're going to hear what went down in this family's household next.
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11: Cloudy skies with a few peaks of sun this afternoon, with daytime highs approaching 67. Winds out of the south, 10 to 20 miles an hour. Thunderstorms likely tonight. Lows level off around 53. Cloudy skies expected. Cloudy skies expected tomorrow. Chance of rain showers. High temperatures reach up to 62. Overcast Friday with daytime highs approaching 67. 65. Showers likely Saturday. I'm staff meteorologist Ray Miller. Currently 65.
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1: There are certain moments in your household where you're like, uh-oh, we have to do a better job at something. This dad's like, I think we need to maybe culture our kids a tad.
2: This is how you know we're cultured around here. While I was making dinner, my daughter came and let me know that after supper, she was going to do a scene from a play for us. I said, which play? She said, oh, it's a really old one. I don't know if you've heard of it. It's called The Phantom of Opera. So, should be good.

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